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Good luck. 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Bye bye.

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1: Thank you. Because of you. I just ผมแค่หมุนนะครับโอเคตอนนี้ก็เอาเหมือนกับเอาไปตากเนาะ
0: Look, so that's the one that we just made.
1: Okay.
0: That's already dry enough and cool enough. It's still a little bit hot on the top.
1: แป๊บเดียวนะครับยังร้อนอยู่นะยังร้อนอยู
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